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1: Terrible.

Johnny, it's Morgan's 12. J-Vos, you possibly going to need a DRA. That's right. So, I'll head over there and wait there. See if he wants to take tests.

Echo Box 42, Paramedic 4, first sick person, 204, Banjo Lane, Unit A, white glove testing, back to you, 27.

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0: 38 parallel, I'll be out at 1046. Should be southbound, just north of the local center. Copy tag.
1: Yes.
0: 7, Foxtrot, Foxtrot, 4351.
1: Ever.

0: 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East Florida Isle, 301.
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0: 10-4.
1: There's a white tank at the local center. I can't get to the end. It was triple digits.
0: 10-4, sir.
1: Make sure you notify us 28.

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0: We plan the DR-15 by surrendering the vehicle. The eyes of the vehicle are now 1095. 1509 are standing by at the door.
1: Come on.

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0: I'm going to be in the area of 23310 Chestertown Road. 1017 was a passerby by the other day. Blue Chevy Silverado off the roadway. In between two trees, there's no one around the vehicle. 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

0: 对，我做机运了，做派美光二上分说，问送你保卫，托 Commissioner 二十六分 Ruby Street North Commerce Street， 上了 Type 2 0128。
1: They're responding. If he wants to refuse, he can refuse when they get there and check him out.
2: No.

0: I'm just pretty sure they're going to be located. 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
0: It's going to be the back door by the parking garage.
1: Yeah. 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
0: Furniture.

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Grandmother Nighters, love you. Sorry, Grandmother Nighters. The Delta's Correction Charter Response for Justine, 204 Shipping Creek Drive, Garcia, Little Jean Road, Mariners Circle. Responding for a 93-year-old male, car advisor, husband woke up, realizing he had pain on his left side, pointed to his chest. No difficulty shrieking between breaths, and no cardiac history, but the patient is on Eliquis, so last problems in the

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1: 6-1 Alpha Response, what's this at? 106 Lindsay Road, cross your Fred Line, Branch Road, McGinnis Road. I don't know if that's your husband, I'll just need help getting him up. 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

0: 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You want me to go ahead and go next deal?
1: Based on your notes, probably I'll start the next deal.
0: Okay.

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Engine 63, also reloading engine 71 for lift assist. 106 Lindsay Road, crush your red line, Rice Road, McGinnis Road. Respond, type 3, 0308.

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1: Yeah,
0: no response to 371 or in the 63. You have the two mail providers on the Thermax account as well as yourself. You think that'll be sufficient?
1: I'll be here in just a minute. I'll be there in approximately a minute or two. I'll let you know.
0: Okay.
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0: T7 went in. 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
1: Okay, T7.

그래서 그게 나 영어를 하는 영어를 하는 Federal attention on this field, look out for a number 2 male, approximately 5'9", 99 pounds, date of birth 4/8/2003, it's going to be Kelvin Caleb Passwater, suicidal subject, possibly in a 1994 black Mazda Miata, Maryland tag 94325 Charlie King. Subject is suicidal and armed with a handgun, also possibly has a flashbang and CS gas in a backpack. He is a correctional officer from Dorchester County. We're watching in the Eastern area at 0100 hours. If located, holding a badge for Eastern Police Department, MSP Centerville Clear 0356.

Centerville, attention all units, 74 reckless operations, 78 tractor trailer. It's a blue and white Peterbilt with Crenshaw Trucking pulling a Willard's fertilizer trailer. Vehicle 404 westbound just came in 309. Vehicles all over the roadway, unable to maintain a lane. That's located 6 foot.

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0: Flemington Rick Warner, Switch Detective. Rick Warner, it's a trailer response for chest pain, 207 First Street, crossing of Kirby Street. You're responding for a 59-year-old male. The first flight caller advised that he was having pain all down his left side. No cardiac history and aspirin was given.
1: Thank you.

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0: Stand by one. Stand by one. Stand by one. Stand by one. Stand by one. Stand by one.
1: Stand by one. Stand by one.
0: Stand by
2: one. Stand by one. Stand by one. Stand by one. Stand by one. Stand by one. Stand by one. Stand by one. Stand by one. Stand by one. Stand by one. Stand by one. Stand by one. Stand by one. Stand by one. Stand by one. Stand by one. Stand by one. Stand by one. Stand by one. Stand by one. Stand by one. Stand by one. Stand by one. Stand by one. Stand by one. Stand by one. Stand by one. Stand by one. Stand by one. Stand by one. Stand by one. Stand by one. Stand by one. Stand by one. Stand by one. Stand by one. Stand by one. Stand by one. Stand by one. Stand by one. Stand by one. Stand by one. Stand by one. Stand by one. Stand by one. Stand by one. Stand by one. Stand by one. Stand by one. Stand by one. Stand by one. Stand by one. Stand by one. Stand by one. Stand by one. Stand by one. Stand by one. Stand by one. Stand by one. Stand by one. Stand by one. Stand by one. Stand by

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1: Queen Operation K, we're committed. We'll be transported in just a minute.
0: Okay.

Tango 71, Rescue Engine 7, AML 70, Battery 600, EMS 5, respond for a fall. 202 4th Street, Cross Street, Pine Street, and Wall Street, respond on Impact 2, here 648.

0: 范围实施了双向。
1: 不是双向范围实施。Six hundred delta responsible, 2024 crushing the pine tree, well tree, responding for a 56-year-old male who fell in the bathroom and is not conscious at this time.

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1: 6-9, copy. Thank you.
2: EMS 5 responding.
0: Responding, EMS 5. EMS 5 is the Delta response to referral. 202 4th Street, Cross Street, Pine Street, and Broad Street. You're responding for a 56-year-old male that fell in the bathroom and is now reportedly unconscious. Front door to the best entrance.

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1: Yes.
0: Southbound 301 South 300 through Delaware 663123 on a blue Audi A4.
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1: All right, thank you.

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0: That's Sioux City, Tropical 1095. It's out of Monmouth County, and it's in-state pickup only.
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0: Failure to appear for driving on suspended.
1: Can you confirm if my driver has a valid driver's license? He just handed me an ID card.
0: Stand by.

St. Louis 24. 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I do see a valid ID.

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0: Can you have me disclosed the county? 4223 Main Street.

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1: 24, good.
0: Northbound, north of 302, through Maryland, 4 Alpha Delta, 8046 on a red Infinity.
1: 10-4.

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1: 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It's going to be gone.
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0: 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I'm going to re-alert for edge 55. 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
1: We should be okay. 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

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She is coming back negative in one of his valley class. He expires 10-1 of 36.

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算上一下。Bearman County South response to the Fanning 424 Alexander Drive at the gap, Cross Street Fields Road. Respond for a 19-year-old female, conscious and breathing, calls about that an employee passed out and hit their head. They're going to have someone meet you at the door.

0: 三十多个人家的照片，the super call reference to a disabled vehicle, 7301 southbound, going to be between Cherry Lane and John Brown Road.
1: Okay, take a look.
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1: I'm going to put the info on the car. Car 43, this happened in the parking lot of Carter Direct at the outlets.
0: 10-4.

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0: Change information. 189. I'll be clear.
1: And what?

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0: ahead. Oh, 1050 covering down the journey. It's going to be Route 50 westbound right before the Castle Marina exit. It's going to be a white Hyundai, and she was rear-ended. She'll be on the shoulder of the road.
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0: Thank you.

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0: Driver also to Maryland, flight Delta, 102-753-0619.
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1: What's his location?
0: Route 50 westbound at Castle Marina exit.

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Left shoulder is 43.

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0: 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His fever chills at temperature of 102.
2: I was running them down. Stand by.
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0: 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He is coming back negative on one. It was about last 6 for 12-1 of 32.

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0: Is your trooper going to be on westbound or eastbound, bud?

0: to Learning Specialty 69, Premature Counter for 3-person, 1310 Goldsboro Road, Crookers Maple Lane, Merrick Corner Road, Small Tech 2, 1326. 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

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She's like, okay.

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0: 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Can you open me a card for a Queen Anne's District Court?
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0: for a foul.
1: Yes.
0: I was 1046, right by Northbound, at Del Ridge, Tiger Mouth.
1: Yes.
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0: 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One male patient, 86 years of old, positive LSA, one cut on his hand. Okay, will be all right, patient momentarily. Copy your discussion. I'm in my discussion. I'm in my discussion.
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0: 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Kent dispatched us as well to the cardiac arrest. DD Charlie responding.
1: Okay, 19 Arthur. Hold this, DD Road Service.

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1: Yes.
0: Change the car to check welfare. Odd notes, they may fly with the instant number and advise of their options. I'll be clear if you can just keep the car.
1: Yeah, well.

0: Delaware, Papa Charlie, 5-2-6-4-2. All my way.
1: Here we go.

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1: Guns.
0: November 6845 415 611 7 82.

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1: 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You're in the 28, let me know if I'm in charge.

0: 30 showing State Farm insurance doesn't have any policy numbers or expiration dates. Just says it's valid.
1: Okay, or he said the 28 itself is valid.
0: That's good.
1: Couple. I'm going to jump into a 29 shirt.